There's a sound in my head that goes like the acid sound of a bass line, and I can't get it out of my head.

0: Don't nobody else make me feel it. 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

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Getting stressed, making excess mess in darkness. No electricity, something's all over me greasy. Insomnia, please release me and let me dream of making mad love to my girl on the heath. Tearing off tights with my teeth, but there's no release, no peace. 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Open my eyes and rise like yeast. At least a couple of weeks since I last slept, kept taking sleepers. But now I keep myself pecked deeper still. The night I write by candlelight, I find in sight fundamental movement. So when it's black, this insomniac, take an original tack. Keep the beast in my nature under ceaseless attack. I get no sleep. I can't get no sleep.

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No division. No divider. Stop the mission. Cut the wire. Break the system. Fight the fire. No resistance. Take it higher. No division. No divider. Stop the mission. Cut the wire. Break the system. Fight the fire. No resistance. Take it higher. No division. No divider. Stop the mission. Cut the wire. Break the system. Fight the fire. 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

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Yeah, like that. 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

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Yeah, like that. 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

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Wait a minute. Fuck that shit. Still on this motherfucking record. Yeah, that's what's happening.

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They gon', oh, they must have left. They like, fuck it, okay. Gonna take the picture back. What's happening? Y'all all right? Well, let's see. They told me I ain't supposed to play no more records.

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Is it getting inside the skin? When it ends, does it really begin? On a scale, would you rate it to 10? Does the music make you think of? If it does, that's cool, you know. Confess yourself, express your thoughts to me. Intertwine with her mind to make it known. She's too beautiful to be on her own. I got a feeling she fell for it. Ways with women, I got a spell for it. Overnight to make love to an enemy. The type just killing me. Filling the room with the pheromone. You know what's on when I put down this microphone. Show me what you got, baby. 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

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It was empty. 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

0: Everybody stutters one way or the other, so check out my message to you. As a matter of fact, I don't let nothing hold you back. If the scat man can do it, so can you. Everybody
1: stutters.